0: 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But there are several other very important differences between human beings and animals that you should know about.
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needless to say, the beast was stunned. A whip crack went his rumpy tail, and the beast was done.

We're all infected, but he'll be alright, 'cause he's a scumbag, don't you know? I said he's a scumbag,